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That is I'm Like She's Like, David Henry and Steve Mac on In Demand Radio Liverpool. Dave Lucas with your bangers and mashups for a Friday night, and kicking off the second half of the show with Dancing DJs versus Roxette and Fading Like a Flower in 2005, which makes that 21 years old. Anyway, here's a song that's even older than that. Agnelia Nelson, Every Day, from 2019. It's not. From 1999. It's In Demand Radio Liverpool. Good evening.

from Diplo and Miguel. Sounds like a beer. That's Sam Miguel, isn't it? Anyway, I'm thinking about beer. I need a beer. I'm going out tomorrow, so it should be okay. It's Inderman Radio Liverpool. We've had Jay and Sion saying, can you stop telling us how old the songs are? You make us feel really, really old. Yeah, okay, I'm not going to tell you, but I'm going to have to read it. So it's going to be even worse. And I'll tell you this, Darren Styles saved me from 2006. That's 20 years old. That's the last one I'm going to tell you. Okay, all right. Enjoy this one.

That's the way love is. 10 City on In the Man Radio Liverpool. I'm not meant to do the date thing again, but that's nearly as old as me. Anyway, we'll digress. We're not going to tell him anymore. We're not going to tell him anymore. We're going to make him feel it all really young, and we're going to go, yes, it's all right. Especially for Charlie G and Lenny the Lad. Wanted a little bit of nailing and caning cruising. In the Man Radio Liverpool, Dave Douglas through till 2. And then Mr. Carlos Riero takes over with his future dance music. He's from Wales, you know.

Awesome tune that is, Majestic. Time to groove in the Mad Liverpool. Shout out to Leanne, hello to Gav, hello to Barry, and hello to Sam. We'll get in touch and want some tunes. We'll try and get them on for you between now and 2 o'clock. If not, we might do next week, you never know. This is especially for Sam, who wants a little bit of Angel City and Love Me Right on Inderman Liverpool.

0: weekend. Hiya, it's Jack Hellier here, the guy that you can hear Monday to Friday between the hours of 1 and 4. And I've been given the opportunity to speak to you right now about my show, which you can catch between the hours of 1 and 4 o'clock. So if you're free or busy between the hours of 1 and 4 o'clock, you can listen to my show Monday to Friday between 1 and 4 o'clock.
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4: 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Dave Douglas.

Now, that's definitely an RJ's tune that Mr. Steacocky would have definitely played in the middle floor, probably round about now. And then I would have got some cheesy chips, maybe with some gravy on as well. If you didn't know, you missed out. Either that or you went to Reggie's, one of the two, and you got some beer in a teapot. Anyway, back in the old good old days, this is especially for Frankie, who wanted a little bit of Passion Not Right, Mr. Dave Bolton on the mashup of Whitney Houston and Gattaca on Inderman Liverpool.

Rock with the DJ, Hannah Lang on In The Man Liverpool. Dave Thugger's through till 2 o'clock and then Mr. Carlos Riero has managed to make it from the boozer to the studio to do his future dance music in precisely 25 minutes time. But first, another mashup, another big mashup from our very own Mr. Ian Longo on the mashup of Avicii and Alesso. It's In The Man Liverpool.

Shine Out by Proper and Benny Page, especially for Jay. So I thought he wanted Shine Out, so I thought I'll play one that we haven't really played that much of, and I quite like that mix, to be perfectly honest. This one's especially for Dave, not me, somebody else. It's a bit of East Samba and Junior Jack, Inner Man Liverpool. Dave Douglas through till 2 o'clock. We've got 3 songs left. Keep your requests coming. If we've got it, we'll play it for you. If not, then you're just going to have to wait till next week.

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0: 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With Carlos Riero.

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You are tuned into Future Dance Music. My name is Carlos Riero. I'm here every Friday from 2 a.m. We're all about high energy and next to no talk. You listen to Coulter and Sydney, Be Your Baby, and we're going into Subor. This is In Demand. Turn it up.

Yes, this is Alaya Angalo with Tipple, released on Golden Records. We've got a lot of tracks this week from Golden. Alaya Angalo never disappoints either. Check this out, this is In Demand, Tony Hope.

This is Kasim with Pusha, again released on Golden Records. We're going into Girls Husky Remix. This is Future Dance Music and you are on In Demand.

0: We've got half an hour to go, but first a very short break. I'll be right back. 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
11: 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Let's get high.
0: I'm back with Michael Bibi. Track is called Let's Get High. This is In Demand.

Let's get high. Let's get high. Let's get high. I'll make you wanna roll.

tuned into Future Dance Music. My name is Carlos Riero. If you are just joining in, a little tweak for you coming up. Tony Dark Eyes with Your Body. Check this out on

another gem, Green Velvet, it's back. This time with a Medusa remix. Trust me, it's a grower. You're gonna love this just as much as I do. You are tuned into In The Mint. My name is Carlos and you're listening to Future Dance Music.

0: Kalina Zanders and No Bills. Track is called Thinking of Yesterday. And we only got one more for the week. Sumans North with No Dancer.
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And every time I hear something hot, makes me wanna move. 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

Jones and Tinashe with No Broke Boys across Liverpool and the Northwest Saturday morning. I'm Dan Kelly, you're on Into Mum Radio. Jenny on the way in a moment after this, brand new from Bebe Rexha and David Guetta.

0: Latest one from Alex Warren called Passenger on In Demand Radio, Liverpool. Hope you're doing okay then. Saturday morning, I'm Dan Kelly in until 10. Music on the way. Our very own Mr. Tommy Mac on the remix of a classic Michael Jackson tune in a moment after Tiesto next.
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Benson Boone up in a moment after this from Kid 22, holding me, kissing me.

Bruno Mars, who is featured as one of the artists on the official World Cup album, but wasn't at the opening, unless I missed that, it wasn't at the opening ceremony just a few hours ago. There he is, and coming to the UK next month as part of his Romantic Worldwide Tour. I'm Dan Kelly, you're on Intermum Radio, and here's King Boo sampling the one and only Moby, and Every Time You Touch Me.

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10: your

with Julia Church called Shades of Blue on Endemum Radio, Liverpool. I'm Dan Kelly. The belting new one from Morgan Seatree. Work that body up in a moment, right after Fish 56 Octagon. Still up there as one of my favourite artist names of recent times. This is Dreaming.

Full attention from Tom Crennan on Enderman Radio. Liverpool, hope you're doing okay. And then Saturday morning, I'm Dan Kelly. In until 10, Stella Lefty, the brand new one from her called Boston, in a moment after this, which is also new from MK, who's making a return. It's called Zone.

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Armin van Buuren teaming up with Hannah Lane. It's brand new, called No, and Armin van Buuren here. Early hours, late night, Sunday morning, early hours, Monday morning, every week right here on In Demand Radio, and all of his shows from the last month are good to go through the app whenever you want. Right, music on the way from Dua Lipa. After this, from one of Simo's favourites, it's Samba and Undressed.

Filthy Rich from Ella Henderson across Liverpool and the Northwest. You're on In Demand Radio. Hope you're doing all right then. Scotty will be here from 10. Music on the way from Bauer in a moment. After this brand new, Alan Fitzpatrick is back and it's called Make It Right.

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with Runway on In Demand Radio, Liverpool. I'm Dan Kelly. World Cup is underway. We are now in the middle of June. So I know what you're thinking, Dan. Why don't you tell us about some Christmas plans? Well, it's funny you should say that because we've already sorted two dates for our Christmas parties this year. Friday the 11th, Saturday the 12th of December at Exhibition Centre, Liverpool. 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

Man, Sabrina Carpenter with Bring Your Love on Endemam Radio. Liverpool, Madonna has been confirmed to be performing at the halftime show at this year's World Cup, because I don't know how I feel about this. The World Cup is going all Super Bowl, and there's going to be an 11-minute halftime show during the final this year, and Madonna will be sharing the stage alongside Shakira and BTS. So make of that what you... I mean, I might be being cynical. You might be looking forward to that. It might be your favourite part. Or that might be the time when you go, you know, pop out for your takeaway.

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Timberlake, Nelly Furtado and Timbaland with Give It To Me on In Demand Radio, Liverpool, Saturday morning. I'm Dan Kelly. A date for your calendar, just under a month away from now, Saturday, July the 11th. In Demand Radio is going to be taking over the incredible Soundyard at Kane's Brewery Village for one massive summer party. Joining us on the decks will be Steve Cocky, Ian Longo, Tommy Mack, Chris C and John B. Just to name a few, kicks off from 6 p.m. And if you can't make it, it will be live right here across the Northwest on In Demand Radio for Saturday Night Live. If you want to grab your tickets, they are just a tenner along with your booking fee, and you can get them right now at In Demand.

I've said it before, but I'll say it again. The video for this song, absolute belter. One of those ones which was all done in just one take on the streets of LA. Kaiser and Hideaway, back from 2014 on In Demand Radio. So from that to this brand new, I love it, belter from DOD and the amazing Hayley Mae. It's called Closure.

0: tune from Faithless, Bebe Rexha, and New Religion on Interman Radio, Liverpool, Saturday morning. I'm Dan Kelly. Scotty's up in half an hour. We'll get on Alex Warren and Reton in a moment.
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Alok and Something Else with I Wonder If You Know on Enderman Radio, Liverpool, Saturday morning. Hope you're doing okay. I'm Dan Kelly. Not long to go till the one and only Scotty's here. He's up from 10.

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album out at the end of the summer, I think early September, Becky Hill, and that is Hands On Me on In Demand Radio at Liverpool. I'll have yourselves a belting day then, whatever you're up to. Enjoy Saturday. I'll be back bright and early tomorrow morning from 6. Scotty's up next in a bit.

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Share the House on In Demand Radio Liverpool Saturday morning with Scott Hughes. Thank you very much to Dan Kelly. He, of course, is back with the weekend wake up tomorrow, but you got me now till midday. Vintage Culture on the way in just a second with Lost. This is Olivia Rodrigo first and Drop Dead on In Demand Radio Liverpool.

The Man Radio Liverpool with our brand new sponsor, Rise Competitions. I'll tell you all about them very, very soon. We're going to tell you how you can get your songs on the Saturday morning club sandwich after 11 a.m. very soon as well. And we'll do some of your shout-outs. You can drop me a DM on Instagram, at Scott Hughes UK is where you can find me, at Scott Hughes UK. Give me a little follow, drop me a message. I'll say hello to you this morning. Right now, Anton Powers, let's make your move on In Demand Radio Liverpool.

Morning, Mr. Scott Hughes and Rise Competitions. Tell you all about them very, very soon. Our brand new sponsor. Also, 11 a.m. this morning, we're going to be doing Saturday Morning Club Sandwich. So you know how this works. Three songs chosen by you. Think Reminisce Rewind songs. Think throwback classics. Think songs that you grew up listening to. Just belter tunes. That's what we're looking for as always this morning. You can drop me a DM on Instagram at Scott Hughes UK. You can message the Inderman Radio player for free as well. I need your name. I need to know whereabouts you are, and then three song choices from you, please. If we don't use them this morning, we might use them in some coming weeks as well. So get your messages in, your name, whereabouts you are, three songs you want to get on the radio. Could be playing your songs on the Saturday Morning Club Sandwich at 11 a.m. this morning, where Axwell and Sebastian Ingrosso with It's

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Porchlight on Underground Radio Liverpool, Saturday morning with Scott Hughes and our brand new sponsor, Rise Competitions. 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This is Martin Garrix with Ed Sheeran. It's called Repeat It.

music on In Demand Radio Liverpool. It's Saturday morning with Scott Hughes. We are heading towards the Saturday morning club sandwich. That is coming up at 11 a.m. this morning. Three belter song choices, but will they be your choices? You'll find out very soon. Right now, Tom Grennan, Boys Don't Cry on In Demand Radio.

0: to me. It's In Demand Radio Liverpool, Scott Hughes on a Saturday morning with Rise Competitions, and we have the Saturday Morning Club Sandwich coming up for you in just a second. Three songs potentially chosen by you. They're on next.
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0: 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Scott Hughes' Saturday Club Sandwich.
1: And we say good morning to Harriet in Heswall. Thank you for getting in touch this morning, Harriet in Heswall. And thank you for picking three absolute belters. Christine Blonde, Love Show on the way. H2O with What's It Gonna Be in the Middle. And we'll kick it off with this absolute belter. Solo music, Holly Ellison. This is the brilliant Fade.

Hezwar picking these this morning. Three absolute belters. Well done, Harriet. Nice choices, as always. Christine Blonde, Love Shy, H2O, and what's it going to be in the middle? And we kicked it off with solo music, Holly Ellison and Fade. It is Saturday morning with Scott Hughes and Rise Competitions. We're on till midday today with some belting tunes like this from Kylie Minogue. The new one's called Light Up.

0: great name, this. Stella Lefty and Boston on In Demand Radio Liverpool. It's Saturday morning with Scott Hughes and Rise Competitions. Now, if you are into your activewear, have a listen, because Red Run have an amazing little deal going on at the moment. It's Red Run's summer sale. It's back at the moment. 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

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Still got some good tunes to play for you between now and then, though. And how about this? The brand new song from Ariana Grande.

Even Gwen Stefani, Let Me Blow Your Mind on In Demand Radio Liverpool. Right, it's just about it from me. Gemma cutting on the way from midday with your Saturday sound. You got Jay Hind with the 90s guide from 2. Do You Remember House is on from 4 this afternoon. Ian Longo's in the mix from 6. And of course, the Reminisce Radio Show is back on your radio 8 o'clock tonight. I'm going to see you back here driving you home Monday afternoon from 4. And I'll leave you with Shaboozy. It's Born to Die.

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2017, that came out 9 years ago. Wow. Duke Dumont and Gorgon City Real Life on In Demand. I played you Bauer, You Give Me Love, and started off the show with Take Me to the Clouds Above. It's Gem here. Happy Saturday. I hope you're having a lovely weekend so far. We get to hang out now until 2 o'clock. So I've got loads of brilliant music for you. We're going to have fun. We're going to go back in time with my In Demand decades. And I am going to play you the best guilty pleasure from last week's Brekkie Butler as well. Now, I'm going to do something and say something that if you know me, you will know how happy it makes me to say the words that I am about to say. I was on countdown for this song to come out. It's taken from the soundtrack to Toy Story 5, which is out in less than a week. I cannot wait to see the film. I can already tell it's going to be amazing. But the words I'm very excited to say, as always, are here is a brand new tune from Taylor Swift. This is I Knew It, I Knew You. I am loving this from her.

Give It Up on In Demand, and it's Gem here with your Saturday show, keeping you company until 2 o'clock this afternoon. Whatever you're up to this weekend, I hope you are having a brilliant one. I am very excited for the next few weekends. So I've been living like the granny life and really leaning into that, like very few plans on a weekend, going to bed at like 10 o'clock, loving life. And I feel like, listen, the weather may not realise it's summer, but I do. I am about to emerge from my cocoon, and I'm actually going a bit wild over the next few weeks. I can't wait. I am out next weekend. I'm not really out this weekend. I'm just hanging out doing nice things with the kids. But next weekend, I'm back, baby, and I cannot wait. Right, on the way for you, I have got Dizzy Rascal, Gather Around, Good Times. When was the last time you heard that? I've got new music from DOD, and they're both after this, from Prosper and Clooney. This is Free Your Mind. My love.

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It's Mufasa and Hype Man with Weekend on In Demand, and it's Gem here with your Saturday show. So it's time to go back in time with my In Demand decades. I did say we were going back to the noughties, and we are going back specifically to 2006. I've got three of the biggest selling singles from that year to play you. I was just looking at what was going on in 2006, and there was quite a lot. You know, it was the year that Arctic Monkeys released one of my favorite albums, Whatever People Say I Am. That's what I'm not. Gnarls Barkley was number one for 9 weeks with Crazy. I haven't picked that, by the way. Leona Lewis won the third series of The X Factor. I loved her so much, and her winning moment was just unreal. It was the seventh series of Big Brother, one of the best. It was the one with Nikki Graham in. We were all watching The Apprentice and Kitchen Nightmares. Devil Wears Prada was out at the cinema. It was Daniel Craig's first Bond, and we all still had MySpace. And it was the launch of the Nintendo Wii as well. So music-wise, I've gone for a bit of a mixed bag for you. Nelly Furtado, Man Eater's in there. One of my favourite tunes from Take That. After this, from a band. Are they back together? Are they doing new stuff? I know that they did Glasto last year, didn't they? I'm talking about Scissor Sisters. They had some brilliant songs out in the noughties, didn't they? And this, one of their best, is I Don't Feel Like Dancing.

It's Nelly Furtado and Man Eater on In Demand. Gem here for your Saturday lunchtime. And that was my In Demand decade for this week. So we went back to the year 2006 with Nelly Furtado, Man Eater. Take That, Patience and Scissor Sisters, I Don't Feel Like Dancing. Three of the biggest tunes from that year. And if you do like going back in time with your music, then make sure you check out our sister station, In Demand Decades. Myself and Adam Whale do the breakfast show on there Monday to Friday. Now we're going to come bang up to date with the song I haven't heard yet, but it's from an artist that I love. His last tune was Fever Dream. The huge, huge one that he's had is Ordinary. I'm talking about Alex Warren, of course. This is new from him on In Demand, and it's called Passing.

0: It's Jem here on In Demand with your Saturday lunchtime show, playing the tunes and sorting out the chat until 2 o'clock this afternoon. And on the way next, I've got Fatboy Slim and Madonna and Sabrina Carpenter.
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It's our very own Tommy Mac and Lee Morrison with You Gotta Be on In Demand. And it's Gem here with your Saturday. It is Saturday, isn't it? Saturday lunchtime show. I don't know what happened to me there. I glitched. Sorry about that. So it is time for me to let you know what I have picked as my favourite guilty pleasure from last week's Brekkie Butler. I've had a little rifle through. Some of them I wasn't keen at all. And then there was two I was like, I've gone for, I think it was Wednesday's pick, which is just a brilliant tune from a brilliant artist. I don't know who picked it, but I'm fully on board with this as the best guilty pleasure from last week's Brekkie Butler. It's Donna Summer, and this time I know it's for real on In Demand.

It's time, I know it's for real on In Demand. It's Gem here with your Saturday lunchtime show. And remember, the Guilty Pleasure returns Monday morning just before 9 o'clock. It'll be Simo and Cocky on the breakfast show. So make sure you are listening to that. Right, let's continue now with new music from Jonas Blue. Have you heard this yet? It's very good. It's called Girl.

0: Nowadays, everybody wanna talk like they got something to say, but nothing comes out when they move their lips, just a bunch of gibberish. Back like they forgot about Dre.
1: It's Eminem and Dr. Dre with Forgot About Dre on In Demand, and it's Gem here sorting out the tunes and the chat for your Saturday lunchtime. I also played you OTRD with Basement Heat and brand new music from Jonas Blue before that with Girl. So I'm going to play you, I would imagine I'm right in saying, like, statistically the biggest DJ in the world and has been for some time, teaming up with Jazzy. So, of course, I'm talking about Calvin Harris. This tune is just fantastic. I don't know if you follow Calvin Harris on Instagram, but it just looks like he is having the best summer, jetting all over the world, playing gigs. And then I just keep hearing people like, oh, yeah, I've been to Ibiza, I've been to see Calvin Harris at Ushuaia. No, I'm not jealous. Not jealous. I'm a little bit jealous. This is a great tune anyway. Calvin and Jazzy, it's Satisfy on In Demand.

0: Just brilliant for the summer, that, isn't it? Calvin Harris and Jazzy on In Demand. It's Gem here. I hope you're having a great Saturday. Okay, so on the way next, I've got Alex Galdino with Destination Calabria and Olivia Rodrigo to play you as well.
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It's Zara Larsson. I Would Like came out 10 years ago, that, and she's probably bigger now than she was then, and I love that for her. Big fan of Zara Larsson. Before that, I played you Olivia Rodrigo and Drop Dead. So it's Gem here with your Saturday lunchtime show, all with the Send Mum Club podcast. So if you are parents to a child with any kind of additional needs or disabilities, this is the podcast that is aimed purely at you. It's not just a parenting podcast, it's a parenting podcast for parents of children with Send. You can listen to that wherever you get your podcasts, and give the Instagram a little follow as well, at the Send Mum Club. So I'm going to play you a tune now that I love. If you know Eurovision and love Eurovision, you will know the second I press play exactly what this is. But if you don't, this was this year's winning song from Dara, and it's called Bangaranga.

Oh, he's just fantastic, isn't he? Bruno Mars and Treasure, one of his older ones there on In Demand. Gem here with your Saturday lunchtime show. And then when I finish in about, what, 10, 15 minutes? Jay Hind will be here giving you 2 hours of the very best of one of mine and Jay's favourite decades for music, and that would be the 90s. So Jay's going to be here with his 90s guide from 2 o'clock. But before that, I've got a couple more new tunes to play you. And this is a great collab in my eyes. Martin Garrix and Ed Sheeran. It's new music on In Demand called Repeat It.

0: It's Moby and King Boo. Every Time You Touch Me on In Demand. And that is it from me. Jay Hind is up next with his 90s guide, 2 hours of the very best of the 90s with Jay. And I'll see you back here same time next week.
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So good. Biggie on In Demand. Before that, the Lisa Marie Experience. And before that, the Gemma Experience. She is back same time next week, so we'll be listening. Right now, though, we are going to take you back in time. We do it every Saturday. It is the 90s Guide with me, Jay Hind. You know the sketch with this show. Anything goes. As long as it sounds good and it was released in the 90s, we will press play on it. Tons of tunes to come. Eternal coming up. Sybil on her way. And also these Liverpool legends. It's cast.

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My name is Jay Hind, at your service, delivering you tons of great tunes from the 1990s. It was such a good decade, and we celebrate that decade every single Saturday here on In Demand. I hope you're good, whatever you

you're doing. Let me know what you're up to. Maybe you got some plans tonight. Maybe you're out and about. Maybe you're chilling. Maybe you're a little bit worse for wear after last night. 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As long as it's from the 90s, I'll get it on for you. Loads more to come. Mark Morrison is coming up in a little bit after this. She's on at Reminisce in September. It's Sybil.

He was a 90s legend, wasn't he? Mark Morrison, Return of the Mac on In Demand Radio. It's me, Jay, till 4 o'clock. Hope you're good. My voice is a little bit croaky. I went to the Anfield gig last night to Zach Bryan. And I'm not going to lie, I didn't know one single song, so I don't know how my voice is croaky, because I definitely wasn't singing along to any of the tunes. But he was so good. One of them gigs that definitely got me into his music. If you were there, there were cowboy hats, there were cowboy boots, there were chaps flying around Anfield Stadium like I've never seen before. And yeah, brilliant place for a gig. And of course, Foo Fighters coming up, 2 dates. My Chemical Romance still coming up. With very last tickets available for both them gigs, so get on it, Anfield. Hats off to you, cowboy hats off to you, for an amazing gig last night. Mary J. Blige coming up after this.

0: Who remembers the movie Platoon in Vietnam? Such a good film. It was like 80s, 90s, was it? Obviously, that song was taken from it. And then William Orbit got his hands on it and done that little remix, Barber's Adagio for String, on In Demand. Loads more to come. It is the 90s Guide with me, Jay, until 4, and a big dance tune that I know you are going to love. Liverpool adored this track back in the day. They still do, and it's on after this.
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She's in Liverpool tomorrow, Beverly Knight, on At The Phil on Hope Street tomorrow night. I'm going to be there singing away. Doing this tune, which was so good. She launched her career in the 90s, and she's got so many other big tunes as well. So, Beverly, if you're listening, welcome to Liverpool. We'll see you tomorrow on stage at The Phil. Loads more to come. It is the 90s Guide. It's me, Jay, until 4 o'clock when Mr. Cy Austin takes over. And we will continue now with the song that we all loved back in 1999. It's Sick.

Whether you're in Warrington, Wrexham or Waikiki. 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

Gotta say a big hello to a Scouser who's done very well. He's been recognised in the King's Birthday Honours. How posh is that? His name is Alex Rigby. Now, you might know Alex's story. Alex is the guy that runs the railways, and he raises money for an amazing local charity called Centre 56. But he's ran miles over the years to raise money, and he's raised nearly 100k for that charity. So it's only right he's been recognised. So well in, Alex. All the gang from Merseyrail as well who get behind him. Do we have to, like, curtsy and stuff to him now? I think that's how it works. But well in, Alex Rigby. Scouts have done good. And yeah, get more about him, his full story, on the Guide Liverpool.

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Such a good tune. How good is that? How good was dancey tunes in the 90s? That is Shades of Rhythm, Sounds of Eden on In Demand, and talking dancey tunes. We've got loads of them coming up. Obviously, In Demand, we are famous for our love of dancey tunes. From 4 o'clock today, Si Austin is back for the Love of House. Loads of big anthems, loads of big songs to get your Saturday started in style. Steve Cocky's on later as well, 8 o'clock, the Reminisce Radio Show. Such a good show. If you like your classic stuff, if you're going to Reminisce, it will defo get the countdown officially started for you, so get involved in that. Loads more to come from me. Every song from the 1990s. If you loved The Bodyguard in the 1990s, it's a proper movie of epic proportion, wasn't it? Whitney Houston and all that. You can see that on stage at the Empire from Monday. So let's have one of the tunes to celebrate that fact. Queen of the Night on In Demand.

Hey, if the rumours are true, we could be seeing these headline Glasgow next year. How good would that be if we managed to get a ticket, that is? Tickets are out, I think it's October time, and then the rumours are Oasis and Taylor Swift for that headline spot. Unbelievable if that's the case. Big news as well this week from Liverpool. I don't know if you've seen this. If you work in the music industry in Liverpool, so in a record store, in a music venue to which there are tons, in a recording studio, maybe in an event or festival or whatever, then you are adding to this amazing city that we all call home nearly £1 billion a year. It's bringing in to Liverpool City region, all from music. And music runs through our veins in this city, doesn't it? Some of the biggest and best acts of all time were born in Liverpool, were made in Liverpool. We've got some of the biggest events happening in the city. And these guys were part of it and still are. The Farm, launched in the 90s, and this was one of their first tunes. What a song it is. Groovy Train on In Demand.

and another big tune from the 1990s. Every single song you hear between now and four every Saturday is from that big beautiful decade, and it's me, Jay Hind, mixing them all up into a little 90s mixtape for you for your Saturday afternoon. Loads more to come. We're going to do a big tune from Faithless in a sec. Ocean Colour Scene on the way after this from Miss Janet Jackson. Whoops now, I'm in the band.

mind in sight, fundamental movement. So when it's black, this insomniac, take an original tack, keep the beast in my nature under ceaseless attack. I get no sleep, I can't get no sleep.

What a song, what a band, Ocean Colour Scene on In Demand Radio. It's me, Jay Till 4, hope you're good. And every week we like to sprinkle a little bit of the Guide Liverpool on In Demand and let you know what's going on. I mentioned before, The Bodyguard is on stage at Liverpool Empire from this week. There's an amazing show coming to the Royal Court as well called Taking the Peace. And this is the story, which is a mad story, of how they nearly built a ski slope in Kirby in the 70s. I don't know whether it was like an indoor one or what, but yeah, plans got scrapped and the story's meant to be hilarious. So that starts this week at the Royal Court, as well as that on the waterfront. Paul Weller will perform live later this week. Snow Patrol, Cream Classical, and Africa Oh Yeah is back next weekend as well. Saturday and Sunday, Sefton Park, the biggest celebration of African culture anywhere in Europe. It happens here in Liverpool. So many big acts, loads for the kids, great food as well. So get involved. Oh Yeah, happening in Liverpool next Saturday, Sunday.

0: Yankees guy until four when Mr. Cy Austin takes over with loads and loads of big housey tunes. Talking housey tunes, there's a big one from the 90s on after this.
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just reminds me of them first holidays you go on with the lads or with the girls. And the sound of Paul Johnson, Get Down, was on literally everywhere you went. The streets of Magaluf were filled with the sounds of them. They were the days, weren't they? Drinking fishbowls with your mates on your first holidays that you went on. Feeling like proper free, like proper grown up. And very hungover as well throughout them. Listen, as much as I would love to sit here reminisce with you all day, Si Austin's coming up. He's ready to go. He's got loads and loads of housey tunes for you from 4. Steve Cocky's on at 8 with the Reminisce Radio Show. Ian Longo, Chris C, Steve Weaver. Tons on the way, so stay where you are, and I'll speak to you next Saturday from 2 with more big 90s anthems. Have a good one.

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so good, that tune. Proper feel-good music kicking off your Saturday night. It's Fog and Wolf and Can't Lose. And just before that, Twisted Soul Collective and Shake and Blow as well. Welcome aboard, guys. Happy Saturday. It's the Inner Member House. We're doing it with Cube Residential. And from this very moment, right now, till 6 o'clock, we are officially leading the way to your Saturday night. And if you guys want to jump on board this afternoon, you know you can. You can hit me up on the InterMans Radio app. Let me know where you're listening from. Let me know what's going down for your Saturday afternoon stroke Saturday night. If any big news happening, come on, let's have a chat. 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We're getting fully interactive. But let's do a little bit of this. I've been playing this back into...

This is just one stage of this club. This is like walking into your living room. It's so comfortable. The atmosphere is gorgeous. And Todd's been playing there himself every single Wednesday over the past few weeks. I've been playing on a Saturday and a few other nights as well. And I absolutely love it. Honestly, it's like a breath of fresh air. The music is just fantastic. The people who are coming down, the atmosphere has just been incredible. It's not so big. I reckon about 120 people. And you're absolutely flying. You're having the best night ever, and it's free entry as well. So Sonia, we will see you on the dance floor tonight. I absolutely cannot wait. I'm going to be on the decks from 8 o'clock till close. Right, keep getting in touch, hit me up on the In Demand Radio app as we edge closer to your Saturday night with big tunes. And I love this one. It's from Marco Ferrone and Ejeka. It's called Inside of Me on In Demand.

Demand Radio, and that is absolutely gorgeous. It's from Christoph. It's called Disco Juice. And just before that, we had Jocelyn Brown, and always there as well. Going to say a big hello to Calvin this afternoon. He says, please do a birthday shout out to Nathan Liu in Manchester, who is listening in right now. So Nathan, massive happy birthday to you. And we've got another birthday shout out for Jake, who's celebrating his 12th

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Saturday afternoon in Zaman's Radio is brand new music from Nina Simone and Mochak. It's called Sea Lion Women on In Zaman. I love that. Just before that, bit of Coulter and Sydney Charles, Be Your Baby as well. Big hello to Kev on the Widow this afternoon. He's got his Publix pick requested. He thought he was early. You heard the first one, mate. There's been plenty more. It's going to be a busy one this afternoon. He's asking for some John Silver. Oh, what a tune. What a tune. Come on over. That is definitely thrown into the half for half past 5 to 6 o'clock. Happy Saturday to you, Kev. Big hello to Mark this afternoon, enjoying the tunes while he's walking around the park with the dogs. Happy Saturday to you, my mate. Sounds like a good old Saturday to me. Right, keep getting in touch. You can hit me up on the In Zaman's Radio app. We're edging closer, guys. R Squared is on its way. It's called Let's Freak. Brand

local lad. His name's Candidate, and it's called Everybody. It's a massive tune that on In Demand. I've got to say a big hello to Georgina this afternoon. Happy Saturday to you. She's looking forward to joining us on the dance floor July 4th for Parrot Disco. It's completely sold out. It sold out last month at some point. We've got Shapeshifters, Michael Gray, DJ Spen, and we've still got all the local DJs to announce as well. It's going to be exciting. It's rather tasty, the lineup. It's all going to be coming soon. And she's

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Demand Radio. It's brand new music from Prosper and it's called Dreams, and it's just going to be massive, that, isn't it? Got to say a big hello to Nico this afternoon. Wants a big shout out to Linda. Linda is celebrating her 60th birthday today, so massive happy birthday to you, Linda. She's locked in right now listening to the tunes as we do it with Cube Residential, so happy birthday to you. Now, guys, if you're into the property letting business, by the way,

Control Prunk is on the remix. It's released on Piv, and I like a little bit of that. Just before that, we had Alicia with Inner City Good Life and Who Can't Stop as well. Gonna say a big hello to Neil in Warrington this afternoon. He said he's working on a job at the moment, Peyton, and he's dying to go for a pint. He's just got his Publix pick request in, and I'll get both of them on for you, mate. Happy Saturday to you. Hope you're good. Right, keep getting in touch. Hit me up on the In Demand Radio app. Let's do this. A little bit of James here and Out the Door on In Demand.

so big. That tune is ridiculous. It's from Krussy. It's called Hit Me Now on In Demand. We've got the Public's Pick. It is coming. It's on its way. 5:30 till 6:00. I am playing all your tunes. Make sure you get involved. Hit me up on the In Demand Radio app and get your request in right now. But let's get this one out the way. It's another big tune. Coulter and Trapped on

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going out to Neil in Warrington this afternoon on today's Publix Pick. He's doing a bit of painting, but he preferred to go for a cold pint. I hope that made you feel a little bit better, mate. New Atlantic, and I know, on Inter-Man's Radio. Got to say a big hello to Jamie this afternoon, Max, Martin, Danny, Jackie, Shannon, Alex, and little Frankie as well, all on holiday in Lanzarote. Happy Saturday to you guys. Hope you're having a boss one. Keep getting in touch, by the way. You can still send your request in. Hit me up on the Inter-Man's Radio app, just like Emma did. She asked for this one a little bit earlier on. A brand new remix of K-Class, Let Me Show You. It's with Slipmat and Odyssey Inc. Let's try this

Metro playing Be Where I Am on today's Publix Pick. It's going out to Vicky this afternoon. She's got a dance pass ready and secure for July 4th and October 17th Para Disco. Vicky, we'll see you on the dance floor. Right, Carly got in touch a little bit earlier on, asked for this one. Jamiroquai, Can't He, put the Dimitri from Paris remix. I like this on today's

It's got us, Jane, this afternoon. Happy Saturday to you. Atlantic Ocean and Waterfall on In Demand Radio on today's Publix pick. That is nearly all I've got time for. I'm going to be back next Friday, kicking off your weekend as usual from 4 o'clock. But don't go anywhere. You've got Ian Longo live in the mix from 6 o'clock, followed by Steve Cocky with the Reminisce Radio Show at 8 o'clock, followed by Mr. Chris C, All Things House as well at 10 o'clock too. So make sure you stick around right here. We've got you locked for your Saturday night. I'm going to love you and leave you with this one. Going out to one of my favourites who messages in all the time. Big hello to you, Tess. She's asked for this one. I'm Moving the Sun on In Demand Radio. Have a boss weekend, everyone.

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Ian Longo. It's 6 o'clock on a Saturday night, which means only one thing. Ian Longo is in.

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keeping things moving for your Saturday night, whatever you're doing. Ian Longo with you right here on In Demand Radio. It's just getting better and better, isn't it? And this tune right now is just going to get you going even more. Just get ready for this. Turn it up nice and loud. It's Saturday.

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Whatever you're doing, going out, staying in, it doesn't matter. 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
1: 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As always, a massive thank you to the sexual man himself with the best white teeth in the business and some of the nicest coat collections you've ever seen. Ian Longo, 2 hours in the mix like he does each and every Saturday night. We've got old school memories galore for you tonight. We'll be telling you about some big news on Reminisce and Retrospective Festival. 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

0: Absolutely love that tune. You know, reminds me of the legend, Mr. Dave Graham, Joti Vanelli, Sweetest Day of May. Such a brilliant tune. Barbara Tucker on vocals on that. What an absolute belter. For a Saturday night on the Reminisce Radio Show with G&G, join me and Steve Cocky through till 10 o'clock this evening. I've got to say a massive thank you to everyone that came and joined us last weekend for our first ever Bottomless Beats. I have an issue with saying Bottomless Beats. I keep saying beach. Bottomless Beats event at the Hilton Hotel at Imagine Day Club over in Liverpool City Centre at the Hilton last weekend. Myself and Ian Redmond, Stevie Weaver, Ian Longo. Brilliant day out by all. We're going to be announcing a load more dates between now and the end of the year if you care to join us. It was a brilliant day. So big thanks to everyone who came down and joined us. And hello to everyone that we've seen in the state on Dale Street afterwards as well for Lee Butler's Over 40 Clubs. It was a brilliant weekend. Right now it's the In Demand Reminisce Radio Show with a little bit of Sandy B versus Commissioner and Make the World Go Round. Big tunes for the Saturday night on In Demand with Steve Cocky, G&G through till 10, and the big tunes just keep on pumping.
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Overdubs, all I want is the bass for the Saturday night on the Reminisce Radio Show. 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We are returning to the world famous. Now, remember, Enderman Radio used to take over those courtyards at Punch Tommy's for those live Saturday night broadcasts. Well, they've spent absolute fortunes on it. It's now called the Sound Yard, and it's been transformed into one of the best outdoor spaces in the city. 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The Sound Yard just behind Punch Tommy's in the Baltic in Liverpool. And Enderman Radio are going to be taking it over this coming July for an absolutely huge takeover event with a massive lineup and, of course, all live on air. 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We continue for the Saturday night with a little bit of Artemisia, Bits and Pieces. 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

0: 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It is that time of the night where we delve into the archives and we pull you out an epically huge, spine-tingling trance anthems. This week's is no exception, the original. If you go back to the very beginning and the very inception of the beginning of the trance era, this is one of those standout records, sadly no longer with us. The legend that is Robert Miles and Simply Children. This is probably one of the biggest trance anthems in the world ever. And it's a tune for a Saturday night on the Reminisce Radio Show.
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0: Saturday night, Robert Miles' Children, one of the biggest ever trance anthems, and sparked off the whole trance anthem era, didn't it? It was absolutely amazing tune. The legend Robert Miles, sadly no longer with us, but what a tune that was. Will live with us all forever. The brilliant record. Hold tight when we come back to the, after the break. More old school memories, and of course some big info on some big events coming your way over the next few months. Hold tight, we'll do it all after the break next.
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had the pleasure of seeing them perform at Reminisce Festival many, many, many times. 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It is absolutely flying, Reminisce Festival in September for the Reminisce Weekend. The Saturday of the Reminisce Weekend is going to be absolutely sensational. 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And of course, the Friday night of your Reminisce Weekend, Retrospective Festival. Also tickets

takes me back to memories of society. Old Fleet Street days in Liverpool. That was probably one of the biggest, girliest anthems in the city at that time. It was phenomenal. It was like you couldn't go anywhere without people going mad for that track. Holy Ghost and Superman for a Saturday night on the Reminisce radio show, Absolute Tunes. This is probably, for me, one of the most iconic tracks ever. This broke all the rules. This was a track like no one had ever heard before. And for me, this changed the whole scene, the whole sound of music. This was a track that showed that you could do something completely outside the box and really change the landscape of music. Absolutely phenomenal record by Josh Wink. Higher State of Consciousness for a Saturday night on the Reminisce radio show. And it is an absolute banger. Welcome to the weekend.

playing for a Saturday night. Take me back to memories of the Buzz Club in Liverpool. What a tune that is. Absolute banger for a Saturday night on the Reminisce Radio Show with G&G joining me and Steve Cocky through till 10 o'clock tonight. It is that time of the night where we delve into the archives and we pull you out an EDM anthem, a track that we've never played before. 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It came out simply under the title of Flute, and you'll understand why, because it's got a massive big flute run right the way through it. This was a big tune back in EDM going back to about 2014, and it's this week's EDM anthem on In Demand and the Reminisce Radio Show.

0: 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Join me through till 10 this evening. Right, we are getting to the last hour of the show tonight. Next 30 minutes, we'll be doing Bounce Back Bangers. And then last 30 minutes of the show tonight is all the big tune requests as picked by you. Hold tight, we're back with more big tunes and more big info. And we'll do it all after the break next.
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0: All I think about is UPCD project on the remix of that, including a nice little cheeky raps in there from that rap, believe it or not, is by the man himself, Mr. Lee Butler, in the studio, throwing down some rap vocals. Brilliant days. Lee Butler, Mike Descola, Les Calvert on the mix of that one, and All I Think About Is You. Absolute tunes for a Saturday night on the Reminisce radio show. Still loads of stuff to tell you about tonight. Those Reminisce tickets for September flying out, not many more left. The VIPs are obviously all completely sold out. Standard tickets are 8 minutes left. Last of the deposit schemes on sale right now. Grab the last one while you can, or you are going to miss out. The lineup is fantastic and it's going to be sensational. Saturday, the 11th of September is going to be the date for you. It's going to be brilliant. Make sure you get yourself involved. It's going to be a big weekend. Last of your tickets, grab them now. ReminisceFestival.com. After a little bit of this, System F and Cry, DJ Demand on the mix, and it's tunes for a Saturday night on In Demand and the Reminisce Radio Show.
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Angel City, do you know, sampling the old Michelle Gale track, Full Intention, it was on the mix that originally, well covered by Angel City, big tunes. It's Saturday night, it's the Reminisce Radio Show. The Reminisce Weekend that is upon us, the 11th and 12th of September, Friday and Saturday. The Friday night retrospective festival is an 80s and 90s pop-tastic spectacular, including legends such as Pete Waterman, Nadine Coyle, from Girls Aloud. You're going to have Boys Life there from the Westlife and Boyzone lads. You're going to have Carol Decker from Tapau. It just goes on. Heather Small from M People. Honestly, the lineup is simply fantastic. And then in the woods, on the Woodland stage, Reminisce Classical takes over for your Reminisce fix as well. I'll be there along with Lee Butler and John Please Women on the decks as well, with the full classical orchestra, plus live performances from Rosala and Christine performing with the orchestra as well. Really is going to be something out of this world. Tickets are still there cheap, and there's an offer on at Min as well. You can buy yourself a group ticket, 4 tickets for the price of 3. Will be available on the website, retrospectivefestival.com. Make sure you join us that weekend. Right now, we'll do a little bit of this from our very own Ian Redman and Ultra Beast, and this is Elysium for a Saturday night.

0: for a Saturday night and the bounce back banging section for a Saturday night on the Reminisce Radio Show. If you love your massive big bounce back tunes, make sure you check out Ian Redmond from Ultrabeat every Saturday night, Sunday morning, 2 till 4 in the morning. And he's back on your radio again, by the way, on a Sunday night with Anthem City. Doesn't play all big bounce tunes on a Sunday. It's an old school fest with a couple of bounce tunes thrown in for good mix. So you can catch Ian Redmond twice, Saturday night and Sunday night. If you don't get a chance to listen live, make sure you check him out on the app. It's a great listen, especially if you're in the gym or on a power walk or something like that. You'll love it. Right now, we're going to do a little bit of this. You'll love these tunes for the Saturday night, the bounce back bangers. Just keep on coming. Lisa Abbott and Blow Me Away for the Saturday night. Remind me of big memories of the pleasure rooms. It's Interman Radio. 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

0: Hello to the lads from Wigan P and Mikey B, Ben T, and on 8 AM, all the boys involved. Hopefully, we'll be announcing a date quite shortly, taking over the Sound Yard with a massive big bounce back event. We'll be inviting some of the Wigan Pier lads down to join us on the decks with a very special lineup. Keep posted on the socials. We're going to announce that really soon. Hold tight. Last 8 minutes of show is up next, and it's all your tune requests. Do not leave the dance floor.
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0: So Saturday night, I walked into the State Nightclub for the over 40s event for Lee Butler. I was on the decks between 7:30 and 8 o'clock, and I've been running since 4. It was absolutely brilliant. They'd already had loads of great DJs on, including Billy Daniel Bunter. Mr. Butler had been on. It was absolutely sensational. It was great to see so many people over 40 all raving. It was brilliant. But as I walked into the venue, this is one of the tracks that were playing. Everyone had their hands in the air, singing their head off, hugging each other, hugging strangers like they did 30 years ago. It was brilliant. What an old school classic to kick the show off tonight. And we'll do this for everyone that came down to the over 40s event at the State last weekend. This is Alison Limerick and Where Love Lives on a Saturday night, and this is just a classic mix in its original format, and it doesn't get much better than this. Welcome to the weekend on In Demand.

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Fantastic. Eric Prydz, Call On Me. 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Join me. So make sure you get those dates in your diary, okay? July In Demand Radio are taking over the Sound Yard, which was formerly the courtyard at the back of Punch Tommy's. Wait till you see what they've done with it. It's phenomenal. It's one of the best outdoor spaces. 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So even if it's raining, it doesn't matter. You still get the feeling of being outside without getting wet. It's absolutely sensational. If the weather's nice and the weather's glorious, then it's even better. It really is probably the best outdoor space in the city for me. It's fantastic. In Demand Radio will be taking over this coming July for a full live broadcast from 6 till midnight. It's going to be brilliant. 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Get yourself involved if you can. Right now, a tune that reminds me, another tune that reminds me of Dave Grave. Missy Elliott in the sample here for Flowers DJs. This is such a tune. It's Saturday night. It's the Reminisce Radio Show with Steve Cocky and G&G, and we are live and direct till 10 o'clock this evening.

taking you on a musical journey across the almighty Reminisce Festival.

0: One of my favourite tunes ever, DMC, Hustlers Convention on the remix of Lionel Richie, All Night Long. Dropped that in the States on Saturday night. It's just a proper boss feel-good tune. I absolutely love it. Still now, after all these years, I still love it. It's a brilliant tune. Yeah, don't forget those dates for your daddy, guys. 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So go and grab your tickets while you can. I'm not joking. It will be a sellout and you will miss out. ReminisceFestival.com. Sort it now before it's too late. Retrospective Festival for the Friday night, the biggest 80s, 90s pop fest on the planet, along with Reminisce Classical as well for the Friday. Last year was sensational. Expecting it to be twice as big this year. The reaction's been fantastic, and the tickets are flying out for that as well. Pete Waterman's going to be there, Nadine Coyle's going to be there, Carol Decker-Tapau's going to be there, along with Boys Life, along with Hedda Small for Men People, along with Reminisce Classical Orchestra. Honestly, it really is brilliant, and tickets are still only 40 quid.
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Joe, Charlie, Luke, and also Big Bad Bazzard out in the car. 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That massive one now from Calvin Harris and Jazzy. This is called Satisfy on In Demand.

the Inderman player. Gonna say a big hello to Calvin. He wants to wish Nathan a massive birthday. And also Jamie, how you doing, pal? He's been in touch, loving the tunes. Okay. Big, big day for your diary. Saturday the 11th of July, the Inderman Radio take over from Sound Yard. For those of you that don't know, Sound Yard is the old Punch Tommy's courtyard, and it is an absolute amazing outdoor space. It feels like you're outdoors, but it's actually covered in case it rains. It's brilliant. We're going to be bringing you a full-on Ibiza feel

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I've got 2 tickets to give away for Saturday the 11th of July. If you want to get involved, keep listening to the show. That's coming up a little bit later on. I'm going to be giving away 2 tickets. But let's move on with the tunes. NS Boulevard featuring MMA. This is called

Hey, man, mate, got your city and your sound. Bringing you all your big, big tunes. For your Saturday night, Christine, all things house with Soundyard. That was Matt Dawson and Kevin Mills, Find a Rhythm. Loving that one. Proper chunky bass line. This next one, then, coming in from Alan Fitzpatrick and Calvin Rogue. This is called Make It Right. Proper little hybrid of disco and techno. I love this.

Electric there with Make It Right, what a tune. Anthony's been in touch, wants to give a big, big shout out to Leanne. She's just waiting to end her shift. Big shout out to Leanne. Now, this next track, I played it last week for the first time after getting it in the mailbox. And what was really nice is this week, the guy that made this tune got in touch and thanked me for playing it on the show.

That's what it's all about, mate. I absolutely love breaking new music. Bringing new music to you, the listener, and then for the artist to get in touch and say thank you means a lot. Played you through to the break then. Check this out. Coming in from Eddie Lucas, featuring Julia Alice. This is called Embrace the Dream Version. This is a tune for your Saturday night on In The Man Radio. Keep it locked. I'll be back in about 2 minutes.

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Chris C. Hey, man, radio, welcome back. It's Chris C with All Things House, seeing you through to midnight in association with Soundyard and the Canes Brewery. This next track then coming in from adopted Scouse DJ, Mr. Sonny Federe. This is the latest one off his new album. This is called Feel Again. Absolutely massive tune. This, get it turned up nice and loud for your Saturday night. You're locked in with In Demand Radio. Let's go.

Or Fix House and In The Band Radio, brought to you by Soundyard. That was the Massive Who featuring Chandler McFadden with Wet. What a tune that is. Big shout out to all of you getting in touch on the socials tonight. Owen Thomas, Andy Shangere, Adam Fair.

at DJ Chris C. As we continue to bring you the big tunes for your Saturday night in the Man Radio, this next one's massive. By Two in a Room.

Yes, in the Man Radio, cheeky little bootleg there, Two Unlimited. Gonna say a big hello to James, Beth, and Laura. They're all stuck in a cab on the M62. They put out what the cab's up to already. I'm not being funny. You could probably charter a helicopter for the price of that. They're on the way for a massive night out in Liverpool tonight. Got us all getting them in the mood. That's what it's all about. Nice job of getting in touch, guys. Don't forget, later on, we're going to be giving away 2 tickets to the Sound Yard on Saturday the 11th of July. All you have to do is text in. Just make sure you know how to do that. It's either free on the in-demand player or 60030 starting the message off a radio. Big tune then, DOD and Hayley May. This is Closure.

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0: Oh, latest one from Prosper, Let the Music. Okay, stick around. Coming up after the break, we've got more big tunes and that massive ticket giveaway for the Sound Yard. I'll be back in 2 minutes. Do not chase that dial.
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Chrissy. Inner Man Radio, just like that, we're back. It's Chrissy of All Things House in association with Soundyard at the Canes Brewery. Coming up in this part of the show, we're going to be giving away 2 tickets, more on that coming up. But now, let's kick it off with this. K-Class, Let Me Show You. New mixes coming in from Reza and Stuart Oldsley. This is a tune. All you old school heads, get ready for this. Saturday night in demand. It's your city and your sound.

In Man Radio, Good Start in a City, Pennies from Heaven, the Roland Lieska remix. Okay, are we ready for this then? Saturday the 11th of July, In the Man Radio are taking over the Sound Yard. Your DJs on the night, Steve Cocky, Ian Longo, Tommy Mac, Chris C and John B. Tickets are available online. 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This is Belters Only and Hayley May with Be All Right on the Demand.

Inman Radio, that was local legend Camel Fat with Josh Gigante featuring Q there. It's called So Good, and it is so good. What a tune. I think every DJ's done that link, haven't they? Okay then, stop messaging in. It has been won. Those two tickets to Sound Yard, Saturday the 11th of July. The Inman Radio takeover. Drum roll, please. This week's winner of two tickets is Mr. Wayne Jones. Well done, mate. He texted Soundyard. We've got all your details there, so we'll be in touch in the week.

on for tickets, or next week I'm going to be giving another pair away. Still time to get your shouts and mentions on the show. If you want to text in 60030, start at radio, or hit us up at the Interband Player. Still got loads of tunes to squeeze in before midnight when Steve the Weave takes over. Just like this next one coming in for Biscuits and Aya Ann.

0: In my major, that was Utronossi and Hugel with Moving to the Sun. Big, big tune. Shout out to James, he's finally 10 minutes away from Liverpool in that taxi. Oh well, mate, it'll all be worth it for the night out. Right, I'll be straight back after the break. Do not chase the dial. You're listening to In the Man for your Saturday night. I'll be back in two. Stay right there.
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Oceanic, the Paradisco lads are there, loads and loads. I'm going to be playing. 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You do not want to miss out. It is guaranteed to sell out like it does each and every year. Absolutely massive. Saturday, September the 12th, Shirley Park. Get involved. This is Cross the UK with What You Need on In Demand. 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Dancing.

Idaman Radio. Scottish DJ and producer Ariella Free featured GM Cook of Hold Me Closer. I love that. When that riff kicks in, that big synth, wow. Tune. Still got time to squeeze a couple of your shouts and mentions in. If you want to get in touch, it is free on the Idaman player. Now, if you've not got that downloaded on your phone yet, come on, you're about 6 years behind. Head over to the App Store, get it downloaded on your phone. You can listen back to tonight's show and any show from any of the DJs. You can get in touch with the studio. You can see what's going on. You can see what we're playing. You need it on your phone. Moving on with the tunes. The main man. The only Geordie. Who's got boss music taste. Big shout out to all my Geordie mates. This is Patrick Topper with Love Mix on In Demand.

Inner Man Radio, absolutely loving that one. Coming in from a good mate of mine, we actually made our first tune together many, many, many years ago. That is, of course, Matt Hibbert. It is signed to Trick Records, called Las Chicas. Sampling the old Studio BSC Girls, what a tune. Gonna say a big hello to Darren and Paul, Kitchen Dancing, loving the tunes. Nice show, guys. Still loads to come on Inner Man Radio tonight. Don't forget, after me, from midnight, Steve the Weave, then 2 a.m, Mr. Ultra Beat, Ian Redman, is going to be here with the Bounce Back Experience, and 4 in the morning, E&T with your After Hours. No need to change the dial, no need to go anywhere. Keep that kitchen party going and let Inner Man Radio be your soundtrack. Check this out, new tune coming in from Gaskin. This is called Time to Jump. Squeezing a couple more in for you for your Saturday night in the band.

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You've been locked in with Chris C for the last 2 hours. Many thanks as always for joining us. 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And also ReminisceFestivals.com if you want to get your Reminisce or your retrospective tickets. The big one in September. That'll be here before you know it. Rachel's been in touch. One last shout out. Big happy birthday to Liam. He's after a bit of Superman. I'll see if Weaver can play that next. He's outside, just cracking a can. I'll see you all next week. Leaving you with this from Deadmau5. This is not exactly the Rinse and Remix. You have a boss week. I'll be back next Saturday. Stick around because Weaver is up next on InDemand. See you later.

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1: Duck Sauce, Barbra Streisand, whatever happened to them? I know they did a few more tunes after it, but I haven't seen anything from them in a long time. Come back, Duck Sauce, why not? Right, how are we doing? It's the private party, Steve Weaver here. Are you been out and about? Are you back in the house? Have you just toe-tapping in bed? Maybe you're working right now. Whatever you are up to, whether you're raving or misbehaving, give us a shout, and I'll play some tunes for you.

That is Dana Rain, and that is Object of My Desire. A bit of Sunny Federa and My Lovin'. It's In Demand Radio, the private party with Steve Weaver here. Right, let's get some shouts to the Lucha, Gemma and Ian, who are dancing away in the living room right now. Loving it. Loving it. Thanks for having us on. Hello to Claire, Michelle and Tina, who are all in the kitchen, raving and misbehaving. Listen, it is the best place for the party.

0: love story. That is Leon Bushwacker. I've got to do a huge happy 45th birthday for Big Mo tonight, celebrating with a few beers and me in his ears. So listen, thank you for having us on, mate, and all the best to you, and cheers to you and your birthday, fella. 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

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Before that, Apollo and Dance. It's In Demand Radio. This is The Private Party with me, Steve Weaver. And do you know what a week we've had. I've loved doing Coming Home My Hand. We've had an absolute ball. A big thank you to all the Perfect Getaway shops that we went to. Honestly, I had a proper laugh and everyone we met doing it as well. So thank you to everyone. But yeah, enjoy your vouchers for the ones who won the vouchers. But congratulations to you. Right, listen, let's keep these tunes coming. Let's have a bit of this.

and rock the house on Inderman Radio. It is the private party. Me, Steve Weaver here. Big hello to Chris on the taxis, as per usual, tuned in. Hello to Aaron as well. Hello to you, my mate. Hope you're good and well. Hello to, where are we? Hello to Dave. Dave the Rave. Hello to you, my mate. He says, Steve, I've got my hands in the air like I just don't care. Yes.

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